That was Come with the Fade Outs. Before that, Dinosaur Jr. with Whatever's Cool with Me. Before that, we heard from Edsel with Switch the Codes. And the set started with Pinback and Crutch. 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

That was Cranes with Everywhere. Before that, Guided by Voices with All Right. Previous to that was The Secret Stars with The Vitamin V. And the set started with The Magnetic Fields and Sunset City. You're listening to WEVL Memphis, and up next is something from the first Polvo album called Corcoran Secret. This is Channel Changer.

That was Sebado with Not Too Amused. Before that, Magic Hour with Always Leaving Never. Previous to that was the American Analog set with The Only Living Boy Around. And started the set with Polvo and Channel Changer. Up next is Archers of Loaf.

That was the Jesus and Mary Chain with Sundown from their album Honey's Dead. And before that was Archers of Loaf with Distance Comes in Droves from the album All the Nation's Airports. My name's Vanessa, and you've been listening to What Fun Life Was here on WEVL Memphis. Thanks so much for tuning in. My last song tonight is by 3 Mile Pilot. This is called One False Eye from their double album, Another Desert, Another Sea. And I hope you will tune in next week and have a wonderful day.

99.9 FM on the web, WEVL.org. Welcome to the Out on the Side program for today. This is Jeremy, and I'm here with you for the next couple hours. We start off with music from the ballroom with Love's Fatal Way, Kurt Betcher and company there. Tempted to play another track with Mr. Betcher's involvement at some point during the show just because getting back into that stuff in a big way as of late. And the Hoodoo Gurus from their debut, Stone Age Romeos, that song was called Arthur. About 8 minutes after the hour, thank you very much for listening. Much appreciated. And we'll continue with a little something, something from the Coastliners.

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Heard from Steve Wynn and the Miracle 3 just there with We Don't Talk About It. The Outsiders before that, not the American Outsiders, the Dutch Outsiders with Daddy Died on Saturday. And before that, Smash Palace, that song was called Bitter Blue. You're listening to the Out on the Side program on WEVL. This is Jeremy. About 21 minutes or so after the hour. Thank you for listening. I'm here on Fridays, or well, Fridays also, Sundays before that from 8 to 10 p.m., Fridays from noon to 2, recorded, pre-recorded, I should say, and available on demand through a couple. 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All right. Well, that's a signal for me to shut up and play you something from the Intruders.

Frank Outsiders, the song called A World Up for Sale. Before that, Pink Floyd with Paintbox. And we heard from Deadbeat Beat before that. That song was called You Lift Me Up. You're listening to the Out on the Side program on WEVL. This is Jeremy. Thank you very much for listening. I do appreciate it. Right now, I guess about 36 minutes after the hour. Man, I'm really struggling today, aren't I? All right, here's something from Christy.

0: Looking for the best all-you-can-eat buffet for only $1.99? Come to Big Ed's Chow House. But if you're looking for Big Ed, don't come to Big Ed's Chow House. Big Ed passed away last week at 47, leaving his wife and children struck down in his prime by the same disease that got his father, so he won't be around for his family. And sadly, it could have been detected early with a simple test, but Big Ed didn't get it.
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Those are Chinese Telephones. A song called Tamping Down My Soul. Before that, I had promised another Kurt Betcher production, and for once I delivered on a promise that I made. We heard from the Something Young with Oh Don't Come Crying Back to Me. The lead vocal on that sounds so much like Mr. Betcher himself that for years I was pretty convinced that was him, but apparently it was and is not. And before that, new music from Twisted Teens. Newish, I should say. They are rather prolific. The most recent album is called Florida Water Blues, and the song we heard was called Guided Thunder. They have another album coming out in the fall. I believe that makes three this year, if you are keeping track. We're getting into Bob Pollard territory, clearly. You're listening to the Out on the Side program on WEVL. This is Jeremy. Thank you for listening. I want to also extend a special thanks to some people who helped out manning the booth for us at the Cooper Young Festival. I want to thank Garrett Wright, Angie Carrier, Tim Taylor, Stephen Schreiner, Bree Anna Valdez, Brian Emmett, Tim Sweeney, Laura Wolf, Nora Goodman Bryan, Rebecca Cherto, and the Ridge Runner. Thank you, one and all. Much appreciated. About 10 minutes before the hour, so we got time for a few more for sure, including something here from Mouse and the Traps.

0: 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Welcome to hour number two of the Out on the Side program for today. This is Jeremy, and we start off hour number two with something from the Buffalo Springfield from the self-titled first record that was Burned. Before that, The Remains with Heart, and we heard something from an Australian band called Ripe, not Ride, Ripe, with a P as in Peter. And the song we heard was called Supernatural. About 3 minutes after the hour, hope you were doing okay, and thank you for listening. We'll continue on. You know, let's get real, real gone for a change. And by gone, I mean G-O-N-N.
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Angelface.org. Angelface, how amazing was that track? A song called Pressure Luck. Before that, Motocaster with the Buddha. Moto with I Can't Wait Till It's Over before that. You're listening to the Out on the Side program on WEVL. This is Jeremy. And right now it's about 17 minutes after the hour. Hope you are doing all right. Hope you are enjoying the program thus far. Before we go further, I should mention, and maybe you know this, maybe you don't. I'm not going to assume anything. You know what they say about assuming things. 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

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That's Tommy Keene, always a favorite around these parts. That song was called Already Made Up Your Mind. Leslie Gore before that with I Just Don't Know If I Can. And something from Cindy Lee from the Diamond Jubilee triple album. Sprawling piece of work, but pretty amazing set of songs there. We heard a song called I Have My Doubts. You're listening to the Out on the Side program on WEVL. This is Jeremy, and we are entering the home stretch, the final 26 or so minutes of the program, so we'll just keep going until they kick us out. How's that sound? We'll hear something now from

feel like there should have been space for "I know you are, but what am I" kind of rebuttal. Gary and the Hornets there with Telltale. And I think they were about 12 or 13 when they did that record. Before that, The Pretty Things with Walking Through My Dreams. Sadie's with Above, As Above, So Below. Jefferson Airplane from the Volunteers record with Good Shepherd. And Blue Mountain from the Dog Days record with Mountain Girl. And that's going to about do it for me. This is Jeremy. Thank you for listening to the Out on the Side program on WEVL Memphis, 89.9 FM, on the web, WEVL.org, and all that other good stuff. I am going to get on out of here, leave you with one more. In a little more than a month, it's going to be this guy's birthday. And you know what we do every year when it's this guy's birthday. So, something to look forward to in the month of November. In the meantime, Gene Clark is going to see us out. But we'll do this again in 7 days. Take care and have a good and safe week.

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Every song on a station in the city. 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That's Tarok Kiggy and Exile Debris. Yeah, massive. It's reggae music. I'm Selector Kush Coltrane with a big sound. Once again, reggae music, the heartbeat and the vibes of the people worldwide. Yeah. Whole heap of tunes for you. Yeah. This one, Z Ion and Creation Walker Music Suite.

0: 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Gonna be right back with Queen Omega.
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1: Check. Boom blast, you don't know, say Black Hero this right now, representing for the biggest, the baddest. We are talking about Reggae Millennium from the WEVL in Memphis. And this is Selector Kush Culture. What do you mean? Kaima Push Culture. Bang.

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Never ever thought that we vibes in your reggae millennium every strong on FM. 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

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And this happens to be show number 1,733 Welcome to the Working Week, which means that we have heard our theme song by Elvis Costello, Welcome to the Working Week, more or less 1,733 times. There's been a few weeks over the years, a very few, where somehow I found myself without the song at 6 a.m. on Monday morning, but that is generally not the case. So we heard Elvis Costello and Welcome to the Working Week. And then we heard from Porter Wagoner and Dolly Parton with a song called Daddy Was an Old-Time Preacher Man from 1970. And we'll say that that's a work song, because being a preacher man is a job, isn't it? An occupation. Some might beg to differ, but I'm going to say it's a job. So we'll say that's a work song. And, you know, Dolly has so many work songs. She has a lot of daddy songs, too, but so many work songs. We might be hearing Dolly as our second song of the day for weeks to come, if we continue in that vein. But anyway, always nice to hear from the late, great Dolly Parton with Porter Wagoner, her longtime professional partner there on that number from 1970. As I said, Daddy Was an Old-Time Preacher Man. And in the background from 1956, I got some good background music this time, Milt Buckner with The Beast. And I say some good background music this time because sometimes I pick something to play. I change it up every week. I mean, sometimes I repeat, but unlike some show hosts, maybe I should have just picked something like this and stuck with it, but I change it up every week, and sometimes I'll be like, you know, that music is a little distracting or a little harsh in the background or something, but I think this one is pretty dang good. Milt Buckner with The Beast. Well, I hope y'all had a good weekend, whether you went to the Cooper Young Fest or whatever you did. It was pretty hot, and it's going to be hot most of this week, but not as hot as it's going to be. And it's only 73 degrees right now, going to a high of 95, and then it's going to dip into the 80s, mostly the upper 80s for highs the rest of the week. So it's sad to say that that might feel like a relief compared to the temperatures we have been having. But, you know, it's almost October. Is it supposed to be 87 degrees? I don't know. Well, I could jibber and jabber all morning long, but let's get back into the music. Let's stick with the year of 1970, the same year as that Dolly and Porter song, but this time we're going to get a little more funky soulful with Betty LeVette, recorded right here in Memphis, Tennessee in 1970. And she's going to testify that love made a fool of me right here on Volunteer Radio WEVL Memphis.

0: It's a scorching hot day. Imagine being trapped in a parked car. The temperature inside is rising. Now imagine that you're wearing a fur coat. Leaving your dog in a hot car is not only uncomfortable, it's dangerous. If it's too hot for you, it's far worse for him because, unlike us, he can't perspire to cool down. And within minutes, the temperature, even with the windows down a little, can exceed 100 degrees. So on warm days, please be kind. Leave your dog safely at home.
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All right. Before that, important message about how, or just to remind you not to overheat your poor little dog, we heard a set of music that concluded with Neil Young and Crazy Horse from 1990, a number called White Line. Before that, some live Nirvana from one of those MTV Unplugged specials, the late Kurt Cobain and Nirvana from 1993 doing their version of the Meat Puppets, Lake of Fire. Before that, we heard from the Meat Puppets with a song called Lost. We heard from the late Elliott Smith before that, a number called Speed Trials. Before that, heard from Kelly Willis with the number called Get Real. And we started the set with Memphis music from Betty LaVette, recording here in 1970. She did a tune she called Love Made a Fool of Me. And you're hearing it all right here on your volunteer radio station, WEVL Memphis. And the fool behind the mic this morning is John. And now let's hear from Clarence Carter.

baby.

All right, that was Don Gibson there from 1958 with a song called Give Myself a Party to conclude that set of music here on Welcome to the Working Week with your host, John, here on WEVL Memphis. Show number 1733. If you're keeping score, before Don Gibson, we heard from the Black Sheep from 1991 with The Choice Is Yours. Before that, some Brazilian music from Jorge Ben from the classic Tropicália era, a song called Fio Maravilha. That's how I'm going to pronounce it, at least. Before that, we heard Joe Melvin from 1966 singing about friends in show business. We heard Johnny Copeland before that with a song about the suffering city. And we started the set with Clarence Carter recording down in Muscle Shoals in 1968. He was singing about that old-time feeling, and you're hearing it all right here on Welcome to the Working Week with your host, John. And hey, if you like this mix of music, if you like the variety you're hearing on this show and the variety you can hear each and every day right here on WEVL Memphis, well, why not put your money where your ears are and become a member of the station? You know, it costs only $40 to be a Weevil member for a year. We will take more, but $40 is all it takes. 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All right, we got Milt Buckner in the background from 1956 with The Beast. And now we're going to hear from the pride of... Where are they? From Missouri. The pride of the Missouri boot heel. The Mods.

as good of friends as any man can. 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

All right, before that important message about how to help support this here radio station, WEVL Memphis, we heard a set of music that began with some garage rock from rural Missouri from about 1966, The Mods with Leave My House. Then we crossed the state line and went into Arkansas to hear from the Esquires, one of many bands with that name, but this happened to be an Arkansas garage rock band of the mid-60s, and the Esquires did a song called Sadie's Way. Went all the way down and across the globe to Australia after that to hear from the Soul Agents with I'm Still Mad at You. After that, Tony Worsley and the Fabulous Blue Jays did How Can It Be? We heard Ken Williams with Trash Can, and we concluded the set with Dolly Parton from her classic 1971 album, Coat of Many Colors, and she was singing the rather sordid tale of the traveling man. And you're hearing it all right here on Welcome to the Working Week with your host, John. And, you know, Gonerfest is coming up once again this weekend, and the headliner on Saturday evening over there at the, Wiseacre Brewery on Broad Avenue is going to be the Detroit band Death. I think this would be their first ever Memphis appearance. One of the three brothers, three African-American brothers in Detroit who went for rock and roll rather than a straight soul and R&B. One of them passed away, but I know they got a full band now. But anyway, let's hear from Death from one of their original recordings from 1975. In fact, I think we might hear two in a row from them, but this first one is called Keep on Knockin', Death, right here on WEVL Memphis.

Hi, this is Dolly Parton. Almost 100 years ago, a deadly disease wiped out the American chestnut tree. And for decades, no one thought this tree would ever return to our forests. Now, thanks to dedicated volunteers like my Uncle Bill Owens, the American Chestnut Foundation will bring this iconic American tree back to its rightful place. To learn more about our efforts to restore the chestnut, visit www.acf.org.

All right. Thanks, Dolly, for that important announcement. And before that, we heard a set of music that concluded with the MC5 from 1971, a number called Over and Over. Before that, we heard from Flipper from 1980, proving that you don't have to be the Joker to make laughter sound sinister. Flipper with Ha Ha Ha. Before that, The Dictators from 1977 from their Manifest Destiny album, a number called Young, Fast, Scientific. We heard from Washington, D.C.'s Bad Brains before that from 1983 with Right Brigade. And we started the set with two from the Detroit band Death, recording in 1975. And they will be making what I'm fairly confident will be their Memphis debut when they headline Gonerfest Saturday night this coming weekend. So we heard two in a row from Death, recording in Detroit in 1975. We heard Keep on Knockin', followed by Rock and Roll Victim, which would be a pretty good name for a rock and roll program here on WEVL Memphis. Anyway, let's hear once again from Death, which is not a message you really want to hear unless you're fixing to play music by that band, but here's Death.

Little girl, why don't you stop your crying?

All right, that was The Who, of course, with their pre-Tommy mini opera, mini epic from 1966. A quick one while he's away. Before that, also from 1966, the Chambers Brothers did All Strung Out Over You. Before that, from 1967, we heard the Jimi Hendrix Experience recorded live on the BBC, their version of the Beatles' Day Tripper. And we started the set with the band that will be headlining Gonerfest on Saturday night, Death. Straight out of Detroit, recording in 1975, they did a number called Let the World Turn, not to be confused with the soap opera As the World Turns or the Carol Burnett spoof As the Stomach Churns. But anyway, Death with Let the World Turn. And it's almost my turn to abandon this microphone and make way for Steve and the Deep Blue Show, but we got time for a song or two. Let's go to 1967 now and hear from Patty Drew.

All right. That was Miss Patty Drew from 1967 with a number called Tell Him. And I'm fixing to get out of here, but do not touch that dial because Steve will be right up with the Deep Blue Show at 8, 2 hours of classic and traditional blues. And then at 10 a.m., Lee will be in the house with Mood Swings. He'll be here from 10 to noon, bringing you all sorts of different music from his vast, wide, and deep record collection. And I'll leave you with one last tune. Let's go back to 1963 and hear from the, let's go out with a little organ jazz from the master of that instrument, Jimmy Smith. So here he is with his trio, and they're going to do a version of W.C. Handy's Careless Love. And I will see y'all next week.

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My name is Steve, your host for the Deep Blues Show, bringing you 2 hours of classic and traditional blues. We're starting off today's program with Mr. Lonnie Shields off of a JSP release, Blues is on Fire. That was All the Way Down from Lonnie Shields. All right, lots of good blues coming your way. We're going to hear next from Hubert Sumlin from a release, Blues Guitar Boss. This is Blues is Here to Stay. Hubert Sumlin here on WEVL, Memphis.

Georgia. Oh, yeah. Oh, yeah.

a tune there from Lurie Bell. Who Do You Love? Classic track from a Del Mar release called The Blues Had a Baby, featuring Lurie Bell right there. We also heard from Johnny Winter off of his self-titled release that came out in 1969. That was the Leland, Mississippi Blues there from Johnny Winter. Well, up next here is Jimmy Witherspoon off of a Prestige reissue on CD of two LPs. This is from Spoon in London. Darlin', I Thank You. Jimmy Witherspoon here on WEVL, Memphis.

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from an Alligator release entitled Blowin' Like Hell. That was Trying So Hard from Mr. William Clark. Before Mr. Clark, that was B.B. King from his King of the Blues MCA release, recorded in 1971. That was Blue Shadows from B.B. King. Let's hear next from Jimmy Rushing off of a Bluesway record LP. This came out 1986 on Charlie R&B Records. This is Blues in the Dark, Jimmy Rushing here on WEVL, Memphis.

Baltimore James and his Broom Dusters. That was No Love in My Heart, 1954 recording, early recording there of Elmore James. Plus we heard from Lowell Fulson in that last set from Chess Records. That was Do Me Right from Lowell Fulson. Well, here's another Chess recording artist, Howlin' Wolf. My Mind is Rambling, the single that came out in 1967. Howlin' Wolf here on WEVL, Memphis.

Big Mama Thornton there, performing live with the Muddy Waters Blues Band, 1966. That was Looking the World Over from Big Mama Thornton. Plus, we heard from Clarence Gatemouth Brown in that last set from a collection of Texas Guitar Killers. That was Without Me, Baby, remastered 1995. That was Clarence Gatemouth Brown, but a 1947 recording. All right, let's hear from Magic Sam next. For Cobra Records, he recorded All Your Love. Here it is, Magic Sam here on WEVL, Memphis.

listening, do you? You know I'm out. 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I know I owe you this rent, but that don't get me, because I'm going to pay you sometime. 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
1: 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We also heard from Snooky Pryor from his release Real Fine Boogie. That was Let's Get This Straight. Can't We Get This Straight? 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This is the Worried Life Blues. 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

Well, there you have an old tune from Bernice Edwards, a pre-war tune entitled Butcher Shop Blues. That's from a Columbia Legacy release called Raunchy Business, Hot Nuts and Lollipops. Bernice Edwards right there. Plus, we heard from Curtis Jones and Highway 51. Up next, here's Lightnin' Hopkins from his album Double Blues. This is Black Ghost Blues, recorded 1973. Lightnin' Hopkins here on WEVL, Memphis.

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Black ghost, black ghost, will you please stay away from my door? 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
1: Wonderful live recording of John Lee Hooker entitled You Torture My Soul, recorded at the Sugar Hill Club there from John Lee Hooker. Plus Maxwell Street Jimmy gave us Alberta, recorded 1963 from Maxwell Street Jimmy. Let's hear from Memphis Slim performing live at the Newport Folk Festival. Here he is with How Long, Memphis Slim here on WEVL, Memphis.

0: Now I think it's about time I do something of my own. This is a tune called Black Cat Cross My Trail. That was a time when things were going rougher with me. Couldn't get no mail, no money or anything, so I wrote a tune called Black Cat Cross My Trail.
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0: from the legendary Robert Johnson. That was When You Got a Good Friend from an LP called King of the Delta Blues Singers. Before Robert Johnson, that was Reverend Gary Davis and Mean Old World, recorded at home in 1965 there from Reverend Gary Davis. Well, let's hear from Bessie Smith next off of the Columbia Legacy collection of her complete recordings from 1924. This is Sinful Blues. Bessie Smith here on WEVL, Memphis.
1: I've done my

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Oh, she drank some moonshine whiskey, but me and her make everything all right. I give you a quit, Mr. Butler. 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I give you a quit, Mr. Butler. We'll make everything all right. If I can't see you today, we may get together tomorrow night. Now you can read my letter.

you think I'm crazy about you, I'm liable to be quitting you all the time. Now that's all right, baby, what you did last Sunday night. What you did one Sunday night. If I hadn't been in my whiskey too, I'd have lied on a corner, fussing a fight.

fine old pre-war blues there from Sun House, recorded in the early 1930s. That's My Black Mama, part number two from Sun House. Plus Tommy McLennan from down in Mississippi, You Can't Read My Mind. Gotta love that Tommy McLennan. All right, let's hear from Skip James, performing live in 1964, I believe. Yeah, on a document CD of Skip James' work. This is the Illinois Blues. Skip James on WEVL, Memphis.

from an album called Give in Kind. That was Guy Davis and the Honeydew Melon Rag. All right, before Guy, that was Sonny Terry and Brownie McGee and Lose Your Money from a nice fantasy record, California Blues, from Sonny Terry and Brownie McGee. We've got time for just a little, maybe one last track for you here on WEVL, and we're going to hear from Little Applewhite and the Fieldstones, recorded right here in Memphis in 1982. This is No Place to Go from Little Applewhite and the Fieldstones here on WEVL, Memphis.

0: It's the top of the hour, and you're listening to Mood Swings on WEVL Memphis. Let's say we just kick back today, forget our troubles, and go floating down the river.
1: Stop it to me. Floating in the river with a saturated liver and a wish of a

Junior Parker. A cousin of mine is gone on, but we'd like to

recorded back in 1974 at Royal Studio. That was Al Green with his classic Take Me to the River, which was co-written by Teeny Hodges. More interesting, I think, is the fact that it was released first as a single not by Al Green, but by Cecil Johnson on the same label. Before that, we heard River Hip Mama from Charlie Musselwhite, Pot Liquor, Down the River Boogie, and we kicked it off. We're floating down the river with the Monkeys going down. And you've been listening to it here on Loose Wings on WEVL Memphis. Good Monday morning to you. My name's Lee. I'm with you till noon this morning. We are just going to kick back and relax this morning, kick off our shoes and drop our toes into the river and just enjoy the river flowing over us today. Well, in this next set, we're going to have many rivers to cross as we hear Jose Feliciano, some Louis and the Lovers, and Sid Selvage. But how about we kick it off with little Joe Cocker here on Loose Wings on WEVL Memphis.

she's kind of a big deal. Some people like to say it's only because of how she looks. She sticks her tongue out a lot. But there's just something about her that makes people do crazy things, like get tattoos of her face, or wait in line for hours just to say hi. Lil Bub is a 2-year-old cat, an Instagram celebrity with a following bigger than some 90s television stars. And it all started because she was adopted. You can't buy a best friend like Lil Bub, but you can adopt one. 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

Leon Russell from the album Leon Russell and the Shelter People. She smiles like a river. Hope you're having a great Monday morning. 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Speaking of music, got some great ones coming up for you. Some classics from Willie Nelson, John Fogerty stepping away from Creedence, Robert Alan Parker in the set as well. Right now, let's go to Creedence and Little Green River here on Mood Swing.

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1: This song I wrote last summer sometime, we'll play it in San Bernardino. We went and saw a fortune teller and laid it on me right where it all was. So I wrote a song called Tombstone Shadow.

0: from the album Cucumber Castle, it's the Bee Gees and Bury Me Down by the River. The Doobie Brothers before that recorded live here in Memphis back in 1975, Black Water. And you've been listening to it here on Mood Swings on WEVL Memphis. We are in second hour of today's program. Hope you've enjoyed it thus far. Just kind of going through the record collection, finding songs about rivers and streams and floating and trying to play it for you, trying to get you relaxed on this Monday morning. Still got a lot more songs to play for you, so let's get right back to it. In this next set, we're going to watch that river flow with Bob Dylan. We're going to go down to the river with Bruce Springsteen, but we're going to start off the second hour with just one of my favorites all time. This is another song by Creedence. A lot of different groups and artists have covered this song, but I really think that the best cover of this song has to be Ike and Tina Turner. Proud Mary, here on Mood Swings.
1: 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Nice and easy. But there's just one thing, you see. We never, ever

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Memphis's Paul Tuckett's doing River Road. Before that, Greg Allman, Black Muddy River. We also heard Raced in It, Steppin' Out of the Shadow of Sam the Sham and the Pharaohs from his solo album, A Fire Somewhere, doing Long Rivers Flow. And you're listening to it here on WEVL Memphis. My name is Lee. There's only about 30 minutes more to go in the show, but if there's something you'd like to hear in a future edition, drop me an email at lee@wevl.org or give me a call, 901-528-1990. I'll be happy to give it a listen. If it's something I like, something I think fits the show, then I'll play it for you in a future show. All right, like I said, time is a-wasting, so we're going to get right back to it. Come this next set, we are going to hear some Robin McHale and the Fly Tones, some more Memphis music from Rice Drury, but how about we start it off with a little Marshall Tucker Band. From their album Greetings from South Carolina, this is Rollin' River, so let's roll on down that river right now.

from Memphis. That was Rice Drury going down to the river from the album When You Smile. And I'm smiling, even though I'm a little sad because I am running out of time this morning. I've only got about 15 minutes left, so we're going to get back to the music, get all the songs in that I can today. If I miss something, then I will try to get in for you next week. I promised you some Robin McHale and the Fly Tones. That's coming up next. We're also going to hear some music from the original Drifters, and then the River City Street Band. Yeah, the song's not about the river, but the band's name is River City Street Band, so maybe that fits. And we're going to close out today's broadcast with something really unique and something I think you'll enjoy. And people that grew up going to concerts down by the river here in Memphis in the 70s, 80s, and late 90s, I think you'll recognize this one immediately. It's a gem. I'm not going to tell you what it is, but you'll make sure that you stick around for it because you don't want to miss it. But right now, it's Robin McHale and the Fly Tones, Like a River, here on Mood Swings on WEVL Memphis.

Well, if you're at a Memphis radio station, you're going to do a show featuring songs about rivers, you've got to play James Hyder's classic rendition of Old Man River. Mr. Hyder used to do this, the Sunset Symphony, each year to close out the symphony season. And just a magnificent voice. And like I said, I can't think of a better way to end today's program. All right, that's going to wrap it up for me. Thank you for joining me this Monday morning. We'll do it again in about 7 days. As I tell you each and every week, try to be kind to everyone out there. It doesn't cost you a dime to be kind. If you can think of something that you can do to help someone, do it. If you see someone that needs something, try to help them if you can. A simple little act of kindness, whether it's just opening a door for someone, helping them get something off the shelf, just a kind word or a smile. All those little things can add up, and maybe we can make the world just a little bit better and a little bit brighter. Until next week, everyone, have a great week and keep smiling.

0: I'm Dr. Anthony Lazarowitz, and this is Climate Connections. A recent analysis shows that the risk of flooding in Washington, D.C. is worse than city planners thought. 2 years ago, the National Capital Region Transportation Planning Board, or TPB, found that many of the region's roads, rails, and bus stops were at risk of flooding. But something was missing. Many roads that locals say flood regularly did not show up as high risk. Catherine Raynone, a TPB planner, says that's because the group used FEMA's floodplain maps, which only look at flooding near bodies of water like rivers. So they did a second study with new flood maps that take into account how heavy rain can cause floods and overflow storm drains far from rivers or streams.
1: 25% more roads and highway miles were at risk. There were 7% more bus stops at risk, 13% more rail stops, and 25% more rail line miles that were at risk.
0: The analysis also showed where the chance of flooding will grow as climate change brings more extreme weather. Raynone says this research can help officials prioritize flood prevention projects,
1: so that they can start to mitigate the impacts of extreme precipitation
0: and provide safe, reliable transportation across the D.C. area. 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
3: Everybody, welcome again to Acoustic Cafe. Rob Reinhart with you. This time, covers of a banjo classic from the 70s and a cult classic from the 90s. New Little Big Town, Keb Mo, Margaret Glaspie, and our in-studio guest, Misha Gander.
4: Yeah, just like I'm just starting to feel a little older. I don't think I'm like old, but like, you know, I'm noticing time is getting quicker and compressing.
3: Jason Singer is Misha Gander, a project he started 10 years ago, self-releasing a song called 90s. Which is when Jason was a kid, in Michigan, of course. After moving around the Great Lakes state for a bit, he left for Nashville, where his debut album came out last year. The personal turbulence leading up to that album changed him, which might be why he called the new album Over Before You Know It. Using humor, honest reflection, and some great Nashville players, this second album is great fun to listen to. Oh, and by the way, Misha Gander is a band name, no matter what the arrangement is. Today, it'll be Jason Singer and Jake LaMond on guitar with some of those new songs as Misha Gander joins us as our in-studio guests. And just as the 90s were ending, Macy Gray came on the scene with her debut called On How Life Is, which contained the song called I Try. In 2016, Macy revisited some of her songs as well as work from Bob Marley, a Metallica song, and more on an album called Stripped. Created with a group of jazz players, Wallace Roney on trumpet, Daryl Johns on

your love, and I may seem alright to smile when you leave, but my smile's on just a front, just a

following up a 25th anniversary greatest hits release with a brand new album called It's a Dying Art. 25 years on now, Little Big Town and a new song called The Idea. What do you do with the 25-year mark? Well, for Little Big Town, this album is the first time they have actually had guests, outside guests, appearing with them on the album. Jason Isbell's on here, Ashley Monroe. However, that is just the quartet doing the song The Idea, new from Little Big Town. Macy Gray before that, from an album called Stripped 10 years ago, where she revisited some of her earlier songs, including her very first hit from her very first album, the song called I Try, but done with great jazz players out of the New York scene. Macy Gray, starting us out this week. In a couple of weeks, we're going to talk to Margaret Glaspie on the program. Margaret has a brand new album, and for this new album, it sounds very different than what she has done over the last few years. This time, she is working with producer Joe Henry, and the new album is called I Am Both. This is Common Ground from Margaret Glaspie on Acoustic.

0: Meeting at Berklee College of Music not that long ago, Tiny Habits is the name of the trio, and they have their second album out now, and they have been on a roll, appearing at Newport Folk this year, I believe for the fourth time. Tiny Habits there, and the song called Towel on Acoustic Cafe from the new one, Keepers. Also from the new album from Margaret Glaspie, which is produced by Joe Henry. And when people go to work with Joe Henry, usually what comes out is something very different than what they usually do. And that is the case with Margaret Glaspie on the new album, I Am Both. We heard the song called Common Ground. We will speak with her in a few weeks on the program as our in-studio guest. And speaking of in-studio guests, when we look back into our archives, like 30 years, you tend to remember the names you remember. Wow, 1996, we talked to Tori Amos, we talked to the band, Emmylou Harris, Peter Wolf from the Jay Giles Band. But then there are lots and lots of other people who were guests on the program back then. We were thrilled with a guy named Richard Buckner, who has actually kind of dropped out of the music scene, hasn't had an album since 2013, but did publish a book about 6 years ago. At the time, he was an independent artist who had made a debut in 1994 with an album called Bloomed. That album was reissued in 96, and it was enough to get him a major label deal for two albums on MCA back in the 1990s. Maybe that's why he just finally decided to call it a day for music. Anyway, very fond of this performance, Richard Buckner and the song called 6 Years, live here at Acoustic Cafe.
1: I went down to meet my maker, and the water tastes salty.

the alt-country sound of the mid-1990s, courtesy of Richard Buckner, who was actually from California. I think he was in Austin, Texas at the time we made that recording. Then he went up to Washington. He lived in Edmonton for a while. I think now he is in Brooklyn. But again, hasn't had an album in almost 15 years. A song called 6 Years, recorded live here 30 years ago. And ahead on the program, Ola Bell Reed gets covered again. And our in-studio guest this week, Michiganders, Jason Singer.

be. Paula Bell Reed came from North Carolina, born there in 1916. It's where she learned claw hammer banjo and started performing in the 1930s. She recorded a bit, but mostly it was live shows where you could catch her style and original songs. Several compilations exist, which is where you'll find this Ola Bell Reed classic, High on a Mountain. Rhiannon Giddens is also a North Carolinian, and preservation of rural music of the Carolinas has always been part of her mission, starting with, of course, Carolina Chocolate Drops, moving right on through a string of solo albums, including the new one, Hope is a Thing with Feathers. And creating original songs and instrumental compositions is also part of Rhiannon Giddens' work. And the new album has a mix of both new songs and traditional interpretations. Here is Rhiannon Giddens' version of High on a Mountain. An Acoustic Cafe. Hi.

0: wondering where the years of my life have flown.
1: That is Rhiannon Giddens from her brand new album, Hope is a Thing with Feathers, covering fellow North Carolinian Ola Belle Reid's classic High on a Mountain on Acoustic Cafe. When Michigander's Jason Singer released his proper debut album last year, it was at the end of a rough few years. He'd moved from Michigan to Nashville after living in the Great Lakes State, where he launched the Michigander Band Project with his song called 90s in 2016. And he'd actually gotten pretty good at doing singles and EPs, but as his full-length album took shape, he fell, broke his leg, his mom was diagnosed with cancer, and his wife was involved in a serious car accident. Those were the circumstances leading up to that self-titled debut. I'm happy to report that Jason tells me all have come through that turbulent time from 2022 to 2025, and for that, he is grateful. And that might be why the second Michigander album, released over the summer, is called Over Before You Know It. Or then again, it might be because its 10 songs play out in about 32 minutes. Using humor and keen observations about people surrounding him these days, as well as some cool Nashville players, Over Before You Know It is a fun listen, both sonically and lyrically. For today's visit, Jason is joined by longtime Michigander and Michigander band member Jake LeMond, our in-studio guests this week on Acoustic Cafe.
2: So the last few years have been a pretty wild ride, I think it's fair to say.
3: Yeah, that's very fair to say.
2: And in that, and we don't need to detail all of the things with your wife and your mom and you.
3: Yeah.
2: And serious things. And in that period of time also, it seems like the events could have completely derailed the debut. And this new one was made possible by those events.
3: Absolutely.
2: You know what I'm saying?
3: Yeah. I don't think I was necessarily trying to be intentional about that. Yeah. I think I was just kind of writing about how I was feeling and feeling very low and depressed and anxious. And even we were in Europe and I was depressed. So right. That's not a good place to be depressed. Mm-hmm. I feel like these songs just kind of narrate the experience of life that all of us go through. And I think oftentimes we want to look for the next big thing, the promotion, the new point of you made it kind of thing.
2: Yeah.
3: I think that is what stemmed my depression and anxiety. Part of it, at least, was I was always really nervous about how am I going to pay the bills? How am I going to do this? When am I going to sell out an arena? Or when am I going to do these things over and over? Mm-hmm. And it's me worrying and thinking about that stuff. And obviously there's some privilege involved with that, but I think I missed out on a lot of in the moment situations.
2: Just fun,
3: life, and just being holy cow, I have the coolest job ever, even though I'm not loaded, not rolling in it. There's no better feeling than just hopping in the van and driving across Wyoming to Salt Lake City and loading in with your best buds and playing a sweaty show. Yeah. That's just the best feeling, and I don't want to miss out on that stuff anymore.
2: 10 songs, about a half an hour. This thing is explosive and joyous. And I hear quickness. Quickness was sort of the watchword here. Write them quick, produce them quick, record them quick, book a tour quickly, get out there on the road.
3: Yeah.
2: Right?
3: Yeah.
2: So to do that probably requires deadlines. Deadlines are kind of magic, right?
3: I hated the idea of a deadline until this record. And now I'm just when's the next one? as an artist, you don't really have anyone telling you, most of the time, not telling you what to do. And so having the deadline of this record was just what you said. It was just trusting instincts, trusting the people and my friends around me to help deliver something great. And I didn't overthink it at all. Mm-hmm. Just this is how I'm feeling exactly right now. I like that tone. I like that sound.
2: Right.
3: Just going for it.
2: You can't get too hung up on word choice, chord choice, all that stuff. It's gotta be good.
3: Yeah.
2: But it's gotta be now.
3: It has to be genuine and and just trust what you already have. Mm-hmm. You don't need to earn it anymore. You got it already. Just trust yourself.

0: Starting a Band is the name of that, the original version of that song. You'll find on the brand new album Over Before You Know It, which is the latest from our in-studio guest this week, Jason Singer, better known as the band Michigander, along with bandmate Jake LeMond.
1: Another thing I noted that you mentioned was trusting your instincts when we were talking about the process that we went through recording the album. That particular skill comes with time and experiences. It's about defeating self-doubt, like trusting your instincts, what you truly feel is the right thing. Those are your instincts. It's good to get there, but it's hard to know exactly when it happens.
2: You often think it happens sooner than it does.
3: With music, trusting your instincts, I feel like when you're young, like starting out, like we did, and you're recording, I feel like you don't overthink it. You don't know what is the best way to do things. And simple's most of the time better.
2: Yeah.
3: And as you like get older, it's hard to like get back to that place of like
2: absolutely
3: childlike
2: wonder.
3: Playing.
1: Right.
3: Yeah. So you're trying to not even think about overthinking it.
2: Yeah. That's true.
3: Yeah.
2: Like even today, like me and Jake, just we've been playing together consistently for a while, and just feel like we're very locked in for these. Like, you even played these songs very much. Like, you're like one of the fourth people to hear them, like just the two of us, you know?
3: About
2: and
3: it.
2: So, it just feels good to, like, have that trust in one another and trust in yourself. And it does take time to get it there.
1: The other thing that I heard you mention was gratitude. Mm-hmm. So, that brings us really back to the title and another concept that takes time to appreciate, right? Over before you know it, that is a concept. You have to gain appreciation for that. And once you do, you recognize that you need to be grateful for the moments that you're in right now.
2: You never arrive.
1: No.
2: And so I just think there's always going to be worries. You're always going to be stressed. Famous rich people, they have their problems too. And, you know, you have problems and then everyone's on a different level, and everybody's just everybody's first time doing this, and it's just crazy that once you kind of come to terms with that, there's like a real peace with it. And yeah, I mean, that's kind of what I wanted the record to be about. Like, I had the title before the song. I wasn't even sure if this song was going to be on it. It was the last song I wrote for the record, and it just happened to be the right song for this album and this time. And this is like one of the really healing songs for me. I think, like, you're never going to arrive, so just enjoy now. Enjoy who you are.

0: That is the title track to the new album, Over Before You Know It. From our in-studio guest on Acoustic Cafe this week, Jason Singer, along with Jake Lamond, both are members of the band called Michigander. And we'll have more with Jason and Jake in the second hour here on Acoustic Cafe. 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
0: We're starting the second hour of Acoustic Cafe now. I'm Rob Reinhart. Jason Singer and Jake Lamond from the band Michigander. They are our in-studio guests this week. There's a brand new album called Over Before You Know It, and we will have more songs from that performed live in our studios in just a few minutes. If you are really missing the 1970s for some reason, I would recommend listening to the music of Alex Amen, who was only 26 years old, but was raised very much in the style of a lot of the artists who came out of the 1970s. He was raised on a commune with ties to the countercultural movement of the mid-60s. And then he also lived in isolation in Washington State for about 3 years there, took up woodboat building, poetry, mountaineering, all of the things that you would expect, and then moved to Los Angeles, another hallmark of the 1970s artists who came out of that era. And the songs sound familiar in a way, but these are all brand new. The song here is California Blues from Alex Amen on Acoustic Cafe.

band is called Ghost Hounds. They have been around for a while out of Nashville. They have a new album, which is called Justified. The lead vocalist of Ghost Hounds is really the calling card for this band. Savant is the name of the singer you heard on the song called Hear No More from the new Ghost Hounds album. Alex Amen before that, sounding positively 1975. California Blues is the name of that song that we heard from Son of Amen. That's S-U-N of Amen. Brand new music from 26-year-old Alex Amen. And if Alex is firmly rooted in the 1970s for his debut album, Keb Mo has been all over the place. And in fact, 40 years ago when he was Kevin Moore, he was an electric guitar slinging Los Angelino at that time. And then there was a huge break from the 1980s to 1994 when he came back as a blues man and then was all over the place. On the new album called The Breakdown, it is a very stripped down album. And in this case, it is a song that sounds positively James Taylor-ish from the 1970s. 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

0: Back in August, we had Grace Potter as our in-studio guest with a fine band that you just heard. Not only did she perform songs from her brand new album called Trespasser, she also did some from her other band back in the day called Grace Potter and the Nocturnals, including that one. It's a holdover from that session that we did not air at the time. This Is Somewhere was the 2007 release from Grace Potter and the Nocturnals. We heard the song called Apologies. Live here at Acoustic Cafe, and of course you can revisit the session she did do at acafe.com in our archive section. We also heard Keb Mo in there with Every Step of the Way. That is from Keb's new album, which is called The Breakdown. And ahead, it's the Jayhawks with a brand new album, now 40 years on. Also, young Muran Bradley taking on a cult classic from the 1990s and another recent late great with lots of friends.
1: True love will find you in the end.
0: He was a cult figure for his whole career. Daniel Johnson was selling his lo-fi music on cassette tapes in Austin, Texas in the late 80s. And Austin in the 80s was crawling with major labels, several that tried to make Daniel the next big thing. During this period, as his profile grew, his mental health deteriorated. He was institutionalized, but his compelling music was still very much of interest.

to the 80s, turned to the 90s, to the aughts. Lots of folks were covering Daniel's songs. Tom Waits, TV on the Radio, Death Cab for Cutie, The Flaming Lips. There were tributes that kept Daniel's music alive, a documentary, and Johnson did resume his career with music, art, graphic novels, and a bit of touring. He died in 2019 at the age of 58. In 2026, for the second time this year, this song from Daniel Johnson is being covered. Beck did a version of True Love Will Find You in the End back in February, and now 19-year-old Irish guitarist and songwriter Muireann Bradley is giving it a go from her forthcoming EP called

know, last week on the show, we played something new from Sunvolt. They're still around. There's always something new from Wilco or Jeff Tweedy. And slugging it out in the same time period was that band, the Jayhawks, that actually predated those others by a decade. They are now celebrating their 40th anniversary. They have a brand new album, Sanctuary Park. From founding members, Gary Louris, lead singer and songwriter, Mark Perlman, and two who have been with the band for decades, Tim O'Regan and Karen Grothberg, all together as the Jayhawks. We just heard the song that closes the album called Rowing the Boat. And before that, it is a new version of Daniel Johnson's True Love Will Find You in the End. There is a new EP called Dancing on My Grave coming from Muireann Bradley. It will be a mix of covers and original songs. Muireann Bradley, an Irish blues guitarist who recently has started venturing into writing songs of her own. She is really just at the very start of her career at this point at the age of 19. Still trying to wrap my head around the loss of Dolly Parton. It's one of those things just keeps coming back to you and reminding you of mortality and a life well lived to serve as an example for all of us, right? Musically speaking, there are so many different phases of her career, right up to Rockstar, which came out back in 2023. I want to go to one in particular that I didn't think got mentioned enough in all the tributes to Dolly Parton, and that would be the two albums that she did as trio. Dolly Parton, Emmylou Harris, Linda Ronstadt together. They had one album in 1987 and then came back for a second in 1999. In the preparation for the second album, there were lots of takes that weren't used. And 10 years ago, there was the entire collection issued as a 3-CD set. This was album number one, then trio two, and then an entire album of unreleased songs. In this case, it is a Dolly Parton song that she did numerous times with numerous different people, beginning with her own version back in 1971. Here's the trio version of My Blue Tears, an unreleased track from 1998 on Acoustic Cafe.

Hey, Miss Honeybee, it's Dolly B. You know that hussy with the good hair you sing about? Reminded me of someone I knew back when. Except she has flaming locks of auburn hair. Bless her heart. Just a hair of a different

Couple of classics from the late Dolly Parton on Acoustic Cafe, done very different ways. That is Beyonce with a little intro from the late great herself. Dolly Parton and Beyonce on the Cowboy Carter album with Beyonce's version of Jolene. And then a song that started with the album Coat of Many Colors in 1971, was done lots of different ways over the years. We heard the trio version. Dolly Parton, Emmylou Harris, and Linda Ronstadt together with her song called My Blue Tears, recorded originally to be included on the second trio album, but it wasn't. But you can find it on the full set, the full trio set, which came out back in 2016. And ahead on the program, we have Lady Blackbird, also our in-studio guest this week, Michiganders Jason Singer and Jake Lamont. Acoustic Cafe is made possible in part by The Arc, one of a select few nonprofit music venues in America, celebrating more than 60 years of history, presenting new, contemporary, and traditional music, storytelling, and building communities has been their mission since 1965. And The Arc is committed to that mission 300 nights each year. Information on The Arc's schedule, how to get involved, and more is at thearc.org. You're listening to Acoustic Cafe. I'm Rob Reinhart. Lady Blackbird used to be an artist called Marley Monroe, who got signed as a religious artist as a teenager. But things changed rapidly as she entered her late teens, early 20s, and she became Lady Blackbird for an album called Black Acid Soul in 2021. She followed that up with the album Slaying Spirituals in 2024. Hopefully, there will be another new album on the way soon. She has an amazing vocal range. In fact, this year, she has released a new dance track, which is very much part of what Lady Blackbird does. Club tracks for dancing. Right now, though, we're going to hear another side of her musical persona. From the Slaying Spirituals album, this is the song Like a Woman, performed live here at Acoustic Cafe.

0: Vocalist Lady Blackbird, along with guitarist and producer for her two albums to date as Lady Blackbird, Chris Seyfried, joining her in our studios last year. The song, Like a Woman, performed live here. It's time now to wrap things up here with our in-studio guest on Acoustic Cafe this week. There's a brand new album called Over Before You Know It, which is the second full-length release from Jason Singer, who goes by the band name Michigander.
1: I do want to ask you about Freaking Out. This was the first song for the record, but if I understand it correctly, it actually predates the debut record.
2: Yeah, I ended up writing the song for another artist, and she ended up not wanting to use the song.
1: So you got it back.
2: And I was like, well, can I take it? And she said, yeah, totally. And I was like, cool. I hope this is good. We changed some things on it. It's cool because like this was like in my demo, my notes app. There's like that guitar riff is like in there and like the melody is there. That's what I brought to the session. And I didn't really think anything of it. And then like a year later, I was going through songs. And she didn't use it on a record, so I got to use it, which is cool. It's one of the things in Nashville. Like,
1: yeah.
2: That's where I live now, and that's everyone's writing and forever people, and you know that's just how it goes.
1: You're doing a lot of that, a lot of sessions.
2: It ebbs and flows. There's seasons of like really busy. Like I want to be doing it a lot, and then there's times where it's like, okay, I'm very busy. My music's coming out. Let me just focus.
1: Yeah.
2: But even for this record, you know, I wrote with Jake here, and wrote with a bunch of other buddies for it, and you know. And got those 10 songs. There weren't many beyond the 10 this time. There was probably like 15. We narrowed it down to 10.
1: So the song, it's a panic attack.
2: Yeah.
1: But as you say in the song, this is what it feels like to be alive.
2: Yeah, it's one of my favorite lyrics ever.
1: That is universal. Everybody knows panic attacks. They don't necessarily know that that's what it feels like to be alive sometimes.
2: Yeah.
1: They just stay with the
2: panic.
1: I
2: remember when I had my first panic attack and I thought I was dying.
1: Yeah.
2: And the second one, I also thought I was dying. Just kept going to the emergency room.
3: I was there.
2: Jake was there, yeah.
3: And I made him put me in his will at that exact moment.
2: That is true. That's kind of a joke, but there definitely was.
3: I was worried.
2: And
3: you had a lot of stuff on your phone.
2: I wrote a little notes app in case I die right now.
1: Yeah.
3: He's like, you guys can need to Uber to this airport.
2: Yeah, that's literally what it was.
3: Wait, I think we would have found our way to the airport.
1: Probably.
3: Yeah.
2: I feel like.

0: Freaking Out, the name of that, our in-studio guest on Acoustic Cafe this week, Jason Singer and Jake LeMond of the band Michigander.
1: Keeping in mind that aforementioned panic attack took place at South by Southwest, is that
2: correct,
1: right?
2: Correct, yeah. Great place for it.
1: I was just going to say, this is a panic
3: six shows
1: inducing.
3: One day.
2: I think we did 9 shows in 3 days, so maybe that's maybe why.
1: Yeah. It's panic-inducing for you're pretty much everybody connected to music or film or tech, I would imagine.
2: Yeah.
1: Like, if you've never been to Austin for South by Southwest, it's just an overwhelming mess. And really just stepping off onto 6th Street can cause hyperventilation
2: mess.
1: And the whole thing, right?
2: You said mess. That's the best word.
1: It's a mess.
2: Yeah.
1: You turn, though, on this album, you turn some of these industry observations inward and you get songs like Taxi, or looking at the attention economy in general, you get, oh, good. These are great songs. And done with humor. These are real people, though, right?
2: Yeah, they're definitely composites of people. I don't want to, like, dunk on anybody.
1: No. Nobody in particular. Yeah.
2: But there's, like, you know, it's like I've never been in more Ubers than I have been with a music industry person. Just constant Ubers. Uber here, Uber there, Uber this. and so... Yeah, just like I'm just starting to feel a little older. I don't think I'm like old, but like, you know, I'm noticing time is getting quicker and compressing.
1: Yeah.
2: My memories are compressing. I'm not remembering specifics about shows or anything anymore. And it's like, it's just very strange. And so Taxi is about like getting older, and Oh Good is about definitely about the music industry and kind of my disdain for influencer rock, which is just influencers cosplaying as artists, which seems to be a big thing right now. And that's really frustrating for someone who's like really trying to honor the craft. And
3: this is all we got.
2: This is all me and Jake got is playing songs. We don't know how to make it good TikToks, but
3: I don't know how to influence.
2: Yeah, we don't know how to influence. So we're just playing songs, and it does get, it's just discouraging sometimes to just see people trying to get clicks and stuff. And I think that's lame.
1: You wanted a quick rise.
2: Oh, absolutely.
1: This is all well documented. You wanted a quick rise. And some of this stuff really didn't even exist when you started that rise, whatever it was going to be. Did you just think these people, I mean, did you even think about people like this?
2: I think the industry has changed so much in the last, like, even 3 years, 2 years. It's like how I would have done something that would have been very successful, at least to my standards, in 2016, 2018. Those things don't like work anymore.
1: Right.
2: Like touring and playing live is like all we've done. And like,
3: well, when you're in the 90s too, when that came out, that was like people were making those playlists.
2: Yeah.
3: Right?
2: Oh yeah. That was like, there was no real playlist.
3: It wasn't like curators. It wasn't really.
2: Yeah. It was just like happened to get on my first song ever. 2016, it just happened to get...
3: It got on a pretty...
2: Yeah, it was like a viral thing, and it just kind of went out. And
3: there weren't AI playlists.
2: No, there was none of that. And so it's very interesting now. There are definitely some benefits of, like, the technology and the tools of, like, getting the music out there. And but, you know, with COVID, a lot of things changed. And I don't want to be, like, giving excuses why I haven't, like, sold out the Fox Theater or something.
1: But, oh, my God.
2: Yeah.
1: You don't need to do that.
2: I'm really just, like, really thankful for where I'm at now and, like, that stuff. But it is just that I did really think, like, in high school, I've said this so many times, like, I thought, like, in 5 years out of high school, I'll be headlining the Palace, which doesn't exist anymore.
1: But, also sure.
3: Yeah. We can go to the grounds,
2: We can go to the grounds and play a show. But, I, you know, it's just doing that and trying to find myself and find what I love doing has just been such a fun journey in the last, like, even 6 months or so. Yeah. This album was really healing for me. I had so many very low moments, and I'm just really happy not to be feeling that way anymore.

0: Why? Another one you'll find on the new album Over Before You Know It, which is album number 2 from the band Michigander. Jason Singer and Jake Lamond from the band in our studios this week. 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And you'll find me here in just a moment to wrap everything up and tell you about next week.
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0: 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We're a copyrighted production of RDR Radio, writing and production help from Susan Barnes. Ani DeFranco wrote and performed our theme called The Million Dollar Intro. And Ed Magnus says the word of the year is cacistocracy. Look it up. Till next time, I'm your host, Rob Reinhart. Have a great week.

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1: Hey there, you're listening to WEVL Memphis. My name's Vanessa, and this is What Fun Life Was. I'm here every Sunday night, 6 to 8 p.m., and you can catch a replay Monday afternoons from 2 to 4. And this week, I'm going to start you off with something from McCarthy.

We just heard Chris Knox with Light. Before that was Vitesse with Faded and Covered with Dust. Previous to that was Adorable with Sunburnt, and that was from the Sunshine Smile single. And the show started off with McCarthy and Throw Him Out, He's Breaking My Heart. Up next is Lush.

The United States has the highest rate of incarceration in the world. At the Equal Justice Initiative, we believe mass incarceration has to end. There is this presumption of dangerousness and guilt that gets assigned to black and brown people. We have to confront our history of racial injustice and commit to a new era of truth. There's something better waiting for us, something that feels more like freedom. Truth can inspire change. 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

You're listening to WEVL, and that was Fly Ashtray with Ostrich Atmosphere. Before that, Red Red Meat with Gauze. Before that was Starfire 59 with When You Feel Miserable, and that set started with Lush and Stray from their album Spooky. Up next, we will hear from The Verve.

Jean-Paul Sartre Experience from New Zealand with Elemental. Before that, The Telescopes with Please Before You Go. Previous to that was Cars Get Crushed with The Stranger, and that set started with The Verve and The Sun and the Sea. My name's Vanessa, and you are listening to What Fun Life Was on WEVL Memphis. 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

That was Come with the Fade Outs. Before that, Dinosaur Jr. with Whatever's Cool with Me. Before that, we heard from Edsel with Switch the Codes. And the set started with Pinback and Crutch. 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And up next is the Magnetic Fields.

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That was Cranes with Everywhere. Before that, Guided by Voices with All Right. Previous to that was The Secret Stars with The Vitamin V. And the set started with The Magnetic Fields and Sunset City. You're listening to WEVL Memphis, and up next is something from the first Polvo album called Corcoran Secret. This is Channel Changer.

That was Sebado with Not Too Amused. Before that, Magic Hour with Always Leaving Never. Previous to that was the American Analog set with The Only Living Boy Around. And started the set with Polvo and Channel Changer. Up next is Archers of Loaf.

That was the Jesus and Mary Chain with Sundown from their album Honey's Dead. And before that was Archers of Loaf with Distance Comes in Droves from the album All the Nations Airports. My name's Vanessa and you've been listening to What Fun Life Was here on WEVL Memphis. Thanks so much for tuning in. My last song tonight is by 3 Mile Pilot. This is called One False Eye from their double album, Another Desert, Another Sea. And I hope you will tune in next week and have a wonderful day.

Frontier Radio Station, and I am ready to rev it up and go. How about y'all? So buckle up those seat belts. I'm behind the wheel. Y'all just hold tight. Here we go.

Yeah, that's Courtney Patton. Show is from the Electrostatic Record. And Dog Gettin' Blues, that's the name of it. Hey, this is Nancy. It's Cartoons. It's WEVL, Memphis Volunteer Radio. I'm so glad that you were here.

Alrighty then. If you did not know, I'm going to tell you. That was Joe Baxter doing Romeo's Girl. And I'm gonna play some Jimmy LaFave for you right now, because I can and I should. So here we go. This is WEDL Memphis.

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0: Hey, that was Hank Wojey.
1: Sure was.
0: And let's see, what do I have? I got Eric Brace in The Last Train Home coming up right now with The 6 o'clock Train and A Girl with Green Eyes. Now that's a story for you right there. So, y'all, listen up. Here we go. This is WEVL Memphis. I'm Nancy.

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0: where I come from.
1: Hey, hey there. That was our darling Dolly Parton. And had Dwight Yoakam before that. Amy Lou Harris back up in there. This is Nancy Apple. It's Cartoons. It's WEVL Memphis Volunteer Radio. And I sure do appreciate you tuning in today. I need me some Reba Russell. And I hope you need her too, because that's what we got coming up next.

Hey, that's Rice Drury right there with Train Train. We had the Reckless Snakes, I mean Saints before that. Big difference, huh? Yep. Didn't have enough coffee today. Anyway, Reba Russell Band before that. You think the heat's getting to me? Maybe. I'm going to spin the dial and see what we got coming up next.

Hey, do you like this music that we play down here at WEVL Memphis? I sure hope you do. And if you do, then I hope you become a member. Did you know that we're membership driven down here at WEVL? We sure are. 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All right, let's get on back to some more music for you, and I sure do appreciate you listening today.

Yeah, that's Rob McNerlin right there singing Hillbilly Blues. And I guess he's got a right to. He's a mule farmer up there in Kentucky, and he knows all about hillbilly things. There you go. That's Rob McNerlin's Hillbilly Blues. And we had Ricky Lee Jones before that. And coming up right now, I think I'm going to throw down Robert Earl Keen, Not a Drop of Rain. And here we go. This is Cartoons, by the way, WEVL, Memphis.

cup of rain, which brought us into the top of the hour, meaning I got an hour left to go here on cartoons for y'all today. And, man, I appreciate you tuning in so much. I really do. This is Nancy, and let me get on back to some more music for you. Here we go.

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man, I kind of got lost up in the moment right there and forgot what all I played. But that right there was Julian Baker, and I got R.T. Scott coming up right now. This is Cartoons, WVL, Memphis.

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Angela Easterling right there. Just a beautiful young woman that writes beautiful songs, but there she covered Woody Guthrie. Yeah, she did. This is Cartoons, WEVL Memphis Volunteer Radio. Thanks, y'all, for tuning in today. I hope you dig what I'm playing, because it's what I'm playing. Okay, here we go. Some more music.

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Reverend Billy Gibbons, ZZ Top. Old Joe Hardy production days right there. Hey, this is Nancy. It's Cartoons. It's WEDL Memphis. Yeah, we had Amy Levere before ZZ. And I'm going to find something really good to play next for you. So hold tight. This is Cartoons, WEDL Memphis.

0: for a really hot one.
1: Hey, this is Nancy. That has been real. And I got Asleep at the Wheel coming up next for you, doing the choo-choo-cha-boogie. I sure do. Here we go. It's Cartoons, WEDL.

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That's Candy from the Astors. Yep, out of Stax Records. And I have a feeling that they might have written that song because of this gal right here that I'm going to close today's show with. So, adios, y'all. Love you. Mean it. See you next week.

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My name is Mary Jane, here to bring you Flow Radio. Thanks to Nancy for another excellent edition of Cartoons. You can hear Cartoons every Monday from 4 to 6. I'm going to start us off with Mavis Staples. 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

rest of the world knows there's no choice. No. And the people in the neighborhood, they would if they only could.

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For that day when we shall lay down our burden and study war no more. Finally, brethren, after a while, the battle will be over. For that day when we shall lay down our burden and study war no more. Finally, brethren, after a while, the battle will be over. For that day when we shall lay down our burden and study war.

Hi, this is Dolly Parton. Almost 100 years ago, a deadly disease wiped out the American chestnut tree. 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

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In the background, we are listening to former U.S. Poet Laureate Joy Harjo. This is called Shimmer, Prayer for Cleaning the Water. We also heard the Hawaiian duo Hapa with Kahea U'ilani, Moby with Steady War, Valerie June with Mavis Staples and Why the Bright Stars Glow. And we started Flow Radio with two tracks from Mavis Staples, Beautiful Strangers and We Got to Have Peace. 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

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In the background, we're listening to Olafur Arnalds. 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